0: wave after wave, I'm slowly drifting,
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0: And it feels like I'm drowning, pulling against the stream.

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So if our time is running out, day after day, we'll make the mundane a masterpiece. Oh my, my, oh my, my love. I take one look at you, you're taking me out.

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So if our time is running out, day after day, we'll make the mundane a masterpiece. Oh my, my, oh my, my love. I take one look at you, you're taking me out.

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2: Come here, baby. You know you drive me up a wall, the way you make good for all the nasty tricks you